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1: A clear sky tonight and a low of 7. Tomorrow it'll be sunny and windy with a high of 26. For Wednesday, sunny and 28, and then on Thursday, a sunny sky with a high of 30. Current weather conditions can be found anytime on your Strathmore Now app. I'm Judy Peters.
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1: A clear sky tonight and a low of 7. Tomorrow it'll be sunny and windy with a high of 26. For Wednesday, sunny and 28, and then on Thursday, a sunny sky with a high of 30. Current weather conditions can be found anytime on your Strathmore Now app. I'm Judy Peters.
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1: A clear sky tonight and a low of 7. Tomorrow it'll be sunny and windy with a high of 26. For Wednesday, sunny and 28, and then on Thursday, a sunny sky with a high of 30. Current weather conditions can be found anytime on your Strathmore Now app. I'm Judy Peters.
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1: A clear sky tonight and a low of 7. Tomorrow it'll be sunny and windy with a high of 26. For Wednesday, sunny and 28, and then on Thursday, a sunny sky with a high of 30. Current weather conditions can be found anytime on your Strathmore Now app. I'm Judy Peters.
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1: A clear sky tonight and a low of 7. Tomorrow it'll be sunny and windy with a high of 26. For Wednesday, sunny and 28, and then on Thursday, a sunny sky with a high of 30. Current weather conditions can be found anytime on your Strathmore Now app. I'm Judy Peters.
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2: Today we've got sunny skies with a high of 26 degrees. The sun sticks around tomorrow with a high of 29, and it's looking about the same on Thursday with more sunny skies and another high of 29. You can see our full 5-day forecast by heading over to strathmorenow.com.
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1: We've got a high of 26 degrees today with bright and sunny skies. It stays sunny tomorrow with a high of 29, and we've got another high of 29 on Thursday with even more sun. You can check out what the weather has in store for the next week by downloading our Strathmore Now app.
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3: Today we've got sunny skies with a high of 26 degrees. The sun sticks around tomorrow with a high of 29, and it's looking about the same on Thursday with more sunny skies and another high of 29. You can see our full 5-day forecast by heading over to strathmorenow.com.
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2: We've got a high of 26 degrees today with bright and sunny skies. It stays sunny tomorrow with a high of 29, and we've got another high of 29 on Thursday with even more sun. You can check out what the weather has in store for the next week by downloading our Strathmore Now app.
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2: Today we've got sunny skies with a high of 26 degrees. The sun sticks around tomorrow with a high of 29, and it's looking about the same on Thursday with more sunny skies and another high of 29. You can see our full 5-day forecast by heading over to strathmorenow.com.
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4: We've got a high of 26 degrees today with bright and sunny skies. It stays sunny tomorrow with a high of 29, and we've got another high of 29 on Thursday with even more sun. You can check out what the weather has in store for the next week by downloading our Strathmore Now app.
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4: Today we've got sunny skies with a high of 26 degrees. The sun sticks around tomorrow with a high of 29, and it's looking about the same on Thursday with more sunny skies and another high of 29. You can see our full 5-day forecast by heading over to strathmorenow.com.
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2: We've got a high of 26 degrees today with bright and sunny skies. It stays sunny tomorrow with a high of 29, and we've got another high of 29 on Thursday with even more sun. You can check out what the weather has in store for the next week by downloading our Strathmore Now app.
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2: Today we've got sunny skies with a high of 26 degrees. The sun sticks around tomorrow with a high of 29, and it's looking about the same on Thursday with more sunny skies and another high of 29. You can see our full 5-day forecast by heading over to strathmorenow.com.
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2: We've got a high of 26 degrees today with bright and sunny skies. It stays sunny tomorrow with a high of 29, and we've got another high of 29 on Thursday with even more sun. You can check out what the weather has in store for the next week by downloading our Strathmore Now app.
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3: Today we've got sunny skies with a high of 26 degrees. The sun sticks around tomorrow with a high of 29, and it's looking about the same on Thursday with more sunny skies and another high of 29. You can see our full 5-day forecast by heading over to strathmorenow.com.
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2: We've got a high of 26 degrees today with bright and sunny skies. It stays sunny tomorrow with a high of 29, and we've got another high of 29 on Thursday with even more sun. You can check out what the weather has in store for the next week by downloading our Strathmore Now app.
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1: Good morning, I'm Jaden Kopsar with your local news update. Jason Glass is the Strathmore Stampede Chuckwagon champion for the second straight year. Glass won championship Monday with a penalty-free run of 1 minute 13.05 seconds. The win also gave Glass the fastest time of the day and his fourth Strathmore championship. The championship trophy was presented by Deputy Mayor Richard Wagner and Miss Strathmore Stampede Keston Savage. Running with the Bulls returned to Strathmore Stampede on Sunday. The event drew big cheers as contestants ran alongside charging Bulls. Four-year participant Desmond Berthelot says the experience is unlike anything else.
2: It's straight adrenaline. That's all you can really think about when you're in there. For people that don't work with Bulls all the time, it's a pretty wild feeling.
1: Berthelot says the adrenaline is what keeps him coming back year after year. Brooks RCMP are investigating a suspicious fire at a home over the weekend. Police say two incendiary devices were thrown toward a backyard on South Shore Drive early Sunday morning. The devices sparked a small fire on the home's deck before the suspect fled the area. A truck and the home also sustained damage, including several broken windows. Anyone with information is asked to contact Brooks RCMP. The Strathmore Legion served hundreds of people during its annual Stampede Pancake Breakfast on Friday. The event was held in partnership with Capital Power and was made possible by dozens of volunteers. Jennifer Franson says the breakfast is about bringing the community together.
3: They're all just people that want to give back. Volunteering is all about self-actualization. And when you're at a point in your life where you can give back, you should. It's all about community.
1: The Legion hopes the breakfast encourages more people to get involved in its community programs year-round. Looking back on another great Strathmore Stampede weekend, you can find photos, interviews, and highlights from events like the Pancake Breakfasts, Chuck Wagons, concerts, and Running with the Bulls on our website. Head to strathmorenow.com to catch up on all the Stampede coverage. In other news, WestJet has reached a tentative agreement with the union representing its flight attendants, bringing an end to the threat of a strike. The deal includes a 13% wage increase this fall, followed by annual raises of 2.5% over the next 3 years. Four people have died following a three-vehicle crash on Stony Trail in southwest Calgary. A driver and three youth passengers survived the collision and were taken to hospital. And Calgarians celebrated local businesses during the Tango 2 Echo Festival over the weekend. The event showcased the city's automotive, restaurant, and arts industries in the Greenview Industrial Business Improvement Area.
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1: In the MLB, the Toronto Blue Jays won 3-1 over the Houston Astros. The two teams will play again tonight at 6:10. In the CFL, the Calgary Stampeders have a matchup with the Toronto Argonauts on Thursday. And in local sports, the Strathmore Community Football Association is launching into the fall football season this month. Practices begin next week for Pee Wee and Bantam Leagues.
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1: Today brings a mix of sun and cloud with a high of 26 degrees. Tomorrow will be sunny with a high of 28. And Thursday will reach a high of 27 with clear conditions. Stay updated on the weather by checking out strathmorenow.com.
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0: Good morning. I'm Hunter Pratt on 104.5 More Country. Happy Tuesday. It is time to get back to reality. I hope you had a great long weekend. Let's talk about all the crazy things that we saw at the Strathmore Stampede, like running with the bulls and, of course, some crazy sunburns. If you have any photos or news tips, send me a text 403-902-1111.
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8: Today warms up to a high of 26 with both sun and cloud. Tomorrow we'll have a mix of sun and cloud with a high of 28 degrees. And the sky will clear up on Thursday along with a high of 27. For more updates on local weather, visit strathmorenow.com.
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3: Roads around Strathmore and the surrounding area are dry and clear at this time. Traffic is moving smoothly with no reported collisions or delays. For more information on traffic in the area, head over to strathmorenow.com.
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1: Good morning, I'm Jaden Cobsar with your local news update. The Strathmore Stampede Chuckwagon races wrapped up Monday with Jason Glass once again at the top. Glass claimed his second consecutive title after crossing the finish line in 1:13.05. It marks Glass's fourth career Strathmore Stampede Chuckwagon Championship. Glass celebrated with fans before accepting the championship award following the final race. Running with the Bulls continues to attract participants of all ages at the Strathmore Stampede. 74-year-old Ruthie Payne made the trip from the Tabor area to take part on Sunday. She first decided to try the event after watching it back in 2009, finally making it happen in 2022.
2: I wasn't physically fit, so I practiced climbing the fence because I knew that's what a lot of people had done.
1: She says as long as she can do it safely, she'll keep running with the Bulls. Brooks RCMP are asking the public for help following a suspicious incident that damaged a home and a vehicle. Officers responded just after 1:30 Sunday morning to a report of incendiary devices thrown at a residence. Brooks Fire Services quickly extinguished a small fire on the home's deck. Investigators also found damage to a parked truck and a basement window. Police continue to search for the person responsible and are urging witnesses to come forward. Hundreds of people stopped by the Strathmore Legion for its annual Stampede Pancake Breakfast. The breakfast returned 5 years ago after the pandemic and has grown into a Stampede tradition. Jennifer Franson says this year's turnout was another strong one.
3: And last year we served over 300 people. I'm kind of thinking we're almost up to that now. And they just keep coming till 10 o'clock.
1: The Legion says the event continues to showcase the importance of community connections. And the Strathmore Stampede brought a weekend full of community events, entertainment, and rodeo action. We've got photos, stories, and interviews highlighting this year's pancake breakfasts, chuck wagons, concerts, and running with the Bulls. Find all the Stampede recaps now at strathmorenow.com or through the Strathmore Now app. And in other news, a tentative contract has been reached between WestJet and its flight attendants. If ratified, the agreement would give cabin crew a 13% pay hike this fall, along with annual increases over the next 3 years. Four people were killed in a three-vehicle collision on Stony Trail in southwest Calgary. Police say a driver and three youth passengers survived the crash and were transported to hospital. And the Tango 2 Echo Festival returned to Calgary to highlight local businesses and creativity. Visitors enjoyed displays featuring the city's automotive, restaurant, and arts communities in the Greenview Industrial Area.
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1: In the MLB, the Toronto Blue Jays are back in action tonight after picking up a 3-1 win over the Houston Astros. First pitch for Game 2 of the series is set for 6:10. In the CFL, the Calgary Stampeders return to the field Thursday when they face the Toronto Argonauts. And in local sports, the Strathmore Community Football Association is getting ready to kick off its fall season. Peewee and Bantam players will hit the field for their first practices next week.
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1: Today is cloudy and sunny with a high of 26. By tomorrow, temperatures will heat up to a high of 28 with a mix of sun and cloud. And Thursday will reach a high of 27 degrees with sunny skies. To see a full forecast, head to strathmorenow.com.
0: 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More country.

Ella Langley, be her. Happy Tuesday. I'm Hunter Pratt. Coming up, let's talk about running with the bulls. Here's Dancing in the Country on More Country.

0: So running with the bulls was super crazy at the Stampede. I'm Hunter Pratt on your More Country Mornings. It is +7. That was my first time seeing it. And you know what? It did not disappoint. All of the people out there, they look like little minions. They look so cute. But can you imagine how it would feel to see your ex out there getting run over by a bull? I know there's got to be a few ladies in town who are feeling pretty nice about themselves seeing that happen. Some of the men out there, they could probably spend $25 on that entry for running with the bulls, but they probably wouldn't spend $25 on a nice meal for their girlfriends.
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2: Roads around Strathmore and the surrounding area are dry and clear at this time. Traffic is moving smoothly with no reported collisions or delays. For more information on traffic in the area, head over to strathmorenow.com.
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1: Strathmore Now weather.
2: Today has some cloud cover with a high of 26 degrees. Tomorrow will heat up to a high of 28 with some wind gusts. And we'll get some sunshine on Thursday with a high of 27. For more on weather conditions, head to strathmorenow.com.
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0: I had the absolute pleasure of meeting a bunch of new listeners over the weekend. More Country Mornings with Hunter Pratt. One of the highlights of my weekend had to be that early morning parade. I got to check out a lot of the floats before the parade even started, and I got a lot of cool interviews, which there will be more posted today on the More Country Facebook, so make sure to check that out. But shout out to the Shriners. Not only do they do a lot of good work, they let me drive their mini vehicle around the lot, and you can't make up memories like that. It was so awesome.
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2: Canada's agriculture community is mourning the loss of Saskatchewan Senator Todd Lewis. Lewis, a fourth-generation farmer from Grey, Saskatchewan, was appointed to the Senate of Canada in February of 2025 after decades of leadership in agriculture, municipal government, and rural Saskatchewan. Before joining the Senate, he served as president of the Agricultural Producers Association of Saskatchewan from 2016 to 2022 and held leadership roles with the Canadian Federation of Agriculture. Tributes have poured in from across the country. Prime Minister Mark Carney calling Lewis a strong and steadfast voice for rural communities and one of Canada's most trusted agricultural advocates. Saskatchewan Premier Scott Moe describing him as a farmer, community leader, and dedicated champion for the province and its agriculture sector. For Golden West, I'm Glendale Allen Vossler.
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1: Good morning, I'm Jaden Kopsar with your local news update. Jason Glass is the Strathmore Stampede Chuckwagon champion for the second straight year. Glass won championship Monday with a penalty-free run of 1 minute 13.05 seconds. The win also gave Glass the fastest time of the day and his fourth Strathmore championship. The championship trophy was presented by Deputy Mayor Richard Wagner and Miss Strathmore Stampede Keston Savage. Running with the Bulls returned to Strathmore Stampede on Sunday. The event drew big cheers as contestants ran alongside charging Bulls. Four-year participant Desmond Berthelot says the experience is unlike anything else.
2: It's straight adrenaline. That's all you can really think about when you're in there. For people that don't work with Bulls all the time, it's a pretty wild feeling.
1: Berthelot says the adrenaline is what keeps him coming back year after year. Brooks RCMP are investigating a suspicious fire at a home over the weekend. Police say two incendiary devices were thrown toward a backyard on South Shore Drive early Sunday morning. The devices sparked a small fire on the home's deck before the suspect fled the area. A truck and the home also sustained damage, including several broken windows. Anyone with information is asked to contact Brooks RCMP. The Strathmore Legion served hundreds of people during its annual Stampede Pancake Breakfast on Friday. The event was held in partnership with Capital Power and was made possible by dozens of volunteers. Jennifer Franson says the breakfast is about bringing the community together.
3: We're all just people that want to give back. Volunteering is all about self-actualization. And when you're at a point in your life where you can give back, you should. It's all about community.
1: The Legion hopes the breakfast encourages more people to get involved in its community programs year-round. Looking back on another great Strathmore Stampede weekend, you can find photos, interviews, and highlights from events like the Pancake Breakfasts, Chuck Wagons, concerts, and Running with the Bulls on our website. Head to strathmorenow.com to catch up on all the Stampede coverage. In other news, WestJet has reached a tentative agreement with the union representing its flight attendants, bringing an end to the threat of a strike. The deal includes a 13% wage increase this fall, followed by annual raises of 2.5% over the next 3 years. Four people have died following a three-vehicle crash on Stony Trail in southwest Calgary. A driver and three youth passengers survived the collision and were taken to hospital. And Calgarians celebrated local businesses during the Tango 2 Echo Festival over the weekend. The event showcased the city's automotive, restaurant, and arts industries in the Greenview Industrial Business Improvement Area.
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1: In the MLB, the Toronto Blue Jays won 3-1 over the Houston Astros. The two teams will play again tonight at 6:10. In the CFL, the Calgary Stampeders have a matchup with the Toronto Argonauts on Thursday. And in local sports, the Strathmore Community Football Association is launching into the fall football season this month. Practices begin next week for Pee Wee and Bantam leagues.
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1: Today brings a mix of sun and cloud with a high of 26 degrees. Tomorrow will be sunny with a high of 28. And Thursday will reach a high of 27 with clear conditions. Stay updated on the weather by checking out strathmorenow.com.
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0: 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This was a decade in the making for her, apparently. 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
5: Today warms up to a high of 26 with both sun and cloud. Tomorrow we'll have a mix of sun and cloud with a high of 28 degrees. And the sky will clear up on Thursday along with a high of 27. For more updates on local weather, visit strathmorenow.com.
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0: I'm Hunter Pratt on More Country. Now, I can't be the only one who is sad that the Strathmore Stampede is over. That was such a fun way to spend the long weekend. And you know what? The fun, it's not over yet. Summer's still around. There's a carnival coming to Chestermere next weekend. We can expect a full midway, all of that awesome fair food that you enjoy. And it's going to be set up at the Rec Center parking lot. And it goes hand in hand with the Music in the Park event that's also happening next weekend. So there's still a lot to look forward to this summer.
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2: Roads around Strathmore and the surrounding area are dry and clear at this time. Traffic is moving smoothly with no reported collisions or delays. For more information on traffic in the area, head over to strathmorenow.com.
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1: Good morning, I'm Jaden Cobsar with your local news update. The Strathmore Stampede Chuckwagon races wrapped up Monday with Jason Glass once again at the top. Glass claimed his second consecutive title after crossing the finish line in 1:13.05. It marks Glass's fourth career Strathmore Stampede Chuckwagon Championship. Glass celebrated with fans before accepting the championship award following the final race. Running with the Bulls continues to attract participants of all ages at the Strathmore Stampede. 74-year-old Ruthie Payne made the trip from the Tabor area to take part on Sunday. She first decided to try the event after watching it back in 2009, finally making it happen in 2022.
2: I wasn't physically fit, so I practiced climbing the fence because I knew that's what a lot of people had done.
1: She says as long as she can do it safely, she'll keep running with the Bulls. Brooks RCMP are asking the public for help following a suspicious incident that damaged a home and a vehicle. Officers responded just after 1:30 Sunday morning to a report of incendiary devices thrown at a residence. Brooks Fire Services quickly extinguished a small fire on the home's deck. Investigators also found damage to a parked truck and a basement window. Police continue to search for the person responsible and are urging witnesses to come forward. Hundreds of people stopped by the Strathmore Legion for its annual Stampede Pancake Breakfast. The breakfast returned 5 years ago after the pandemic and has grown into a Stampede tradition. Jennifer Franson says this year's turnout was another strong one.
3: And last year we served over 300 people. I'm kind of thinking we're almost up to that now. And they just keep coming till 10 o'clock.
1: The Legion says the event continues to showcase the importance of community connections. And the Strathmore Stampede brought a weekend full of community events, entertainment, and rodeo action. We've got photos, stories, and interviews highlighting this year's pancake breakfasts, chuck wagons, concerts, and running with the Bulls. Find all the Stampede recaps now at strathmorenow.com or through the Strathmore Now app. And in other news, a tentative contract has been reached between WestJet and its flight attendants. If ratified, the agreement would give cabin crew a 13% pay hike this fall, along with annual increases over the next 3 years. Four people were killed in a three-vehicle collision on Stony Trail in southwest Calgary. Police say a driver and three youth passengers survived the crash and were transported to hospital. And the Tango 2 Echo Festival returned to Calgary to highlight local businesses and creativity. Visitors enjoyed displays featuring the city's automotive, restaurant, and arts communities in the Greenview Industrial Area.
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1: In the MLB, the Toronto Blue Jays are back in action tonight after picking up a 3-1 win over the Houston Astros. First pitch for Game 2 of the series is set for 6:10. In the CFL, the Calgary Stampeders return to the field Thursday when they face the Toronto Argonauts. And in local sports, the Strathmore Community Football Association is getting ready to kick off its fall season. Peewee and Bantam players will hit the field for their first practices next week.
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1: Today is cloudy and sunny with a high of 26. By tomorrow, temperatures will heat up to a high of 28 with a mix of sun and cloud. And Thursday will reach a high of 27 degrees with sunny skies. To see a full forecast, head to strathmorenow.com.
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Bailey Zimmerman. I'm Hunter Pratt. Happy Tuesday. Coming up, let's talk about the chuck wagons at the Strathmore Stampede. Here's Luke Bryan on 104.5 More Country.

0: For a second year in a row, Jason Glass has been crowned the Chuck Wagon winner at the Stampede over the weekend. I'm Hunter Pratt on More Country. He had a run that was a minute and 13 seconds. That is pretty fast. He's having a good season, finishing second at the Calgary Stampede this year. And these wins, they come just months after the death of his own father, Tom Glass, who was also a Chuck Wagon driver. And I'd say he's making his dad proud.
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2: Roads around Strathmore and the surrounding area are dry and clear at this time. Traffic is moving smoothly with no reported collisions or delays. For more information on traffic in the area, head over to strathmorenow.com.
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2: Today has some cloud cover with a high of 26 degrees. Tomorrow will heat up to a high of 28 with some wind gusts. And we'll get some sunshine on Thursday with a high of 27. For more on weather conditions, head to strathmorenow.com.
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0: time zone am I on? What country am I in?
1: It doesn't matter. It's 5 o'clock somewhere.
0: It's always on 5 in Margaritaville, come to think of it.
1: Yeah, I heard that.
0: You've been there, haven't you?
1: Yes, sir.
0: I've seen your boat there.
1: I've been to Margaritaville a few times.
0: All right. Well, that's good.
1: Stumble my way back.
0: Okay. Well, just want to make sure you can keep it between the navigational beacons.
1: Between the buoys. I got it.
0: All right. Well, it's 5 o'clock. Let's go somewhere.
1: I'm ready. Crank it up.
0: Let's get out of here.
1: I'm gone.

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1: Good morning, I'm Jaden Kropsar with your local news update. Jason Glass is the Strathmore Stampede Chuckwagon champion for the second straight year. Glass won championship Monday with a penalty-free run of 1 minute 13.05 seconds. The win also gave Glass the fastest time of the day and his fourth Strathmore championship. The championship trophy was presented by Deputy Mayor Richard Wagner and Miss Strathmore Stampede Keston Savage. Running with the Bulls returned to Strathmore Stampede on Sunday. The event drew big cheers as contestants ran alongside charging bulls. Four-year participant Desmond Berthelot says the experience is unlike anything else.
2: It's straight adrenaline. That's all you can really think about when you're in there. For people that don't work with bulls all the time, it's a pretty wild feeling.
1: Berthelot says the adrenaline is what keeps him coming back year after year. Brooks RCMP are investigating a suspicious fire at a home over the weekend. Police say two incendiary devices were thrown toward a backyard on South Shore Drive early Sunday morning. The devices sparked a small fire on the home's deck before the suspect fled the area. A truck and the home also sustained damage, including several broken windows. Anyone with information is asked to contact Brooks RCMP. The Strathmore Legion served hundreds of people during its annual Stampede Pancake Breakfast on Friday. The event was held in partnership with Capital Power and was made possible by dozens of volunteers. Jennifer Franson says the breakfast is about bringing the community together.
3: They're all just people that want to give back. Volunteering is all about self-actualization, and when you're at a point in your life where you can give back, you should. It's all about community.
1: The Legion hopes the breakfast encourages more people to get involved in its community programs year-round. 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In other news, WestJet has reached a tentative agreement with the union representing its flight attendants, bringing an end to the threat of a strike. The deal includes a 13% wage increase this fall, followed by annual raises of 2.5% over the next 3 years. Four people have died following a three-vehicle crash on Stony Trail in southwest Calgary. A driver and three youth passengers survived the collision and were taken to hospital. And Calgarians celebrated local businesses during the Tango 2 Echo Festival over the weekend. The event showcased the city's automotive, restaurant, and arts industries in the Greenview Industrial Business Improvement Area.
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1: In the MLB, the Toronto Blue Jays won 3-1 over the Houston Astros. The two teams will play again tonight at 6:10. In the CFL, the Calgary Stampeders have a matchup with the Toronto Argonauts on Thursday. And in local sports, the Strathmore Community Football Association is launching into the fall football season this month. Practices begin next week for Pee Wee and Bantam Leagues.
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1: Today brings a mix of sun and cloud with a high of 26 degrees. Tomorrow will be sunny with a high of 28. And Thursday will reach a high of 27 with clear conditions. Stay updated on the weather by checking out strathmorenow.com.
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0: 94.5 More Country. I'm Hunter Pratt. A big observation I have to make from the Strathmore Stampede was none other than the sunburns. Lots and lots of sunburns over the weekend. I'm proud to say I was not one of those victims, but if you were, first of all, ouch, I hope you have some aloe vera and send us a picture while you're at it. 403-902-1111.
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10: Today warms up to a high of 26 with both sun and cloud. Tomorrow we'll have a mix of sun and cloud with a high of 28 degrees. And the sky will clear up on Thursday along with a high of 27. For more updates on local weather, visit strathmorenow.com.
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Carter Faith with Betty. I'm Hunter Pratt. Happy Tuesday. Coming up, let's talk about how to win a pit stop panic. Get yourself a free oil change courtesy of Found Tire. Here's some Dallas Smith on More Country.

0: Do you need an oil change? 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I'm Hunter Pratt on your More Country Mornings. 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
2: Roads around Strathmore and the surrounding area are dry and clear at this time. Traffic is moving smoothly with no reported collisions or delays. For more information on traffic in the area, head over to strathmorenow.com.
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1: Good morning, I'm Jaden Kobsar with your local news update. The Strathmore Stampede Chuckwagon races wrapped up Monday with Jason Glass once again at the top. Glass claimed his second consecutive title after crossing the finish line in 1:13.05. It marks Glass's fourth career Strathmore Stampede Chuckwagon Championship. Glass celebrated with fans before accepting the championship award following the final race. Running with the Bulls continues to attract participants of all ages at the Strathmore Stampede. 74-year-old Ruthie Payne made the trip from the Tabor area to take part on Sunday. She first decided to try the event after watching it back in 2009, finally making it happen in 2022.
2: I wasn't physically fit, so I practiced climbing the fence because I knew that's what a lot of people had done.
1: She says as long as she can do it safely, she'll keep running with the Bulls. Brooks RCMP are asking the public for help following a suspicious incident that damaged a home and a vehicle. Officers responded just after 1:30 Sunday morning to a report of incendiary devices thrown at a residence. Brooks Fire Services quickly extinguished a small fire on the home's deck. Investigators also found damage to a parked truck and a basement window. Police continue to search for the person responsible and are urging witnesses to come forward. Hundreds of people stopped by the Strathmore Legion for its annual Stampede Pancake Breakfast. The breakfast returned 5 years ago after the pandemic and has grown into a Stampede tradition. Jennifer Franson says this year's turnout was another strong one.
3: And last year we served over 300 people. I'm kind of thinking we're almost up to that now. And they just keep coming until 10 o'clock.
1: The Legion says the event continues to showcase the importance of community connections. And the Strathmore Stampede brought a weekend full of community events, entertainment, and rodeo action. We've got photos, stories, and interviews highlighting this year's pancake breakfasts, chuck wagons, concerts, and running with the Bulls. Find all the Stampede recaps now at strathmorenow.com or through the Strathmore Now app. And in other news, a tentative contract has been reached between WestJet and its flight attendants. If ratified, the agreement would give cabin crew a 13% pay hike this fall, along with annual increases over the next 3 years. Four people were killed in a three-vehicle collision on Stony Trail in southwest Calgary. Police say a driver and three youth passengers survived the crash and were transported to hospital. And the Tango 2 Echo Festival returned to Calgary to highlight local businesses and creativity. Visitors enjoyed displays featuring the city's automotive, restaurant, and arts communities in the Greenview Industrial Area.
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1: In the MLB, the Toronto Blue Jays are back in action tonight after picking up a 3-1 win over the Houston Astros. First pitch for Game 2 of the series is set for 6:10. In the CFL, the Calgary Stampeders return to the field Thursday when they face the Toronto Argonauts. And in local sports, the Strathmore Community Football Association is getting ready to kick off its fall season. Peewee and Bantam players will hit the field for their first practices next week.
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1: Today is cloudy and sunny with a high of 26. By tomorrow, temperatures will heat up to a high of 28 with a mix of sun and cloud. And Thursday will reach a high of 27 degrees with sunny skies. To see a full forecast, head to strathmorenow.com.
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0: What was your favorite parade float from the weekend? I'm Hunter Pratt on More Country. There was a lot of good ones to see. Now, I'm not sure who won the best one just yet, but some of my favorites were the Star Trek theme float from the town of Vulcan. Theirs was super cool. Eagle Lake Nursery, they also had an awesome parade float. It was super creative. It looked real majestic, like it should be part of a wedding or something. And of course, the Shriners, they had their little cars, which are always a hit. What was your favorite float? 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
2: Roads around Strathmore and the surrounding area are dry and clear at this time. Traffic is moving smoothly with no reported collisions or delays. For more information on traffic in the area, head over to strathmorenow.com.
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2: Today has some cloud cover with a high of 26 degrees. Tomorrow will heat up to a high of 28 with some wind gusts. And we'll get some sunshine on Thursday with a high of 27. For more on weather conditions, head to strathmorenow.com.
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0: 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Happy Tuesday. I'm Hunter Pratt. If you didn't get a chance to check us out at our booth at the Strathmore Stampede, we are giving away a Jeep Cherokee Hybrid, which is going to be a pretty sweet prize for the lucky winner who gets to take it home. And we are also giving away some qualification prizes, like a brand new Yeti cooler. 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
0: I'm Hunter Pratt on your More Country mornings. 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
2: Good morning, I'm Jaden Kobsar with your local news update. Jason Glass is the Strathmore Stampede Chuckwagon champion for the second straight year. Glass won championship Monday with a penalty-free run of 1 minute 13.05 seconds. The win also gave Glass the fastest time of the day and his fourth Strathmore championship. The championship trophy was presented by Deputy Mayor Richard Wagner and Miss Strathmore Stampede Keston Savage. Running with the Bulls returned to Strathmore Stampede on Sunday. The event drew big cheers as contestants ran alongside charging bulls. Four-year participant Desmond Berthelot says the experience is unlike anything else.
3: It's straight adrenaline. That's all you can really think about when you're in there. For people that don't work with bulls all the time, it's a pretty wild feeling.
2: Berthelot says the adrenaline is what keeps him coming back year after year. Brooks RCMP are investigating a suspicious fire at a home over the weekend. Police say two incendiary devices were thrown toward a backyard on South Shore Drive early Sunday morning. The devices sparked a small fire on the home's deck before the suspect fled the area. A truck and the home also sustained damage, including several broken windows. Anyone with information is asked to contact Brooks RCMP. The Strathmore Legion served hundreds of people during its annual Stampede Pancake Breakfast on Friday. The event was held in partnership with Capital Power and was made possible by dozens of volunteers. Jennifer Franson says the breakfast is about bringing the community together.
4: They're all just people that want to give back. Volunteering is all about self-actualization. And when you're at a point in your life where you can give back, you should. It's all about community.
2: The Legion hopes the breakfast encourages more people to get involved in its community programs year-round. Looking back on another great Strathmore Stampede weekend, you can find photos, interviews, and highlights from events like the Pancake Breakfasts, Chuck Wagons, concerts, and Running with the Bulls on our website. Head to strathmorenow.com to catch up on all the Stampede coverage. In other news, WestJet has reached a tentative agreement with the union representing its flight attendants, bringing an end to the threat of a strike. The deal includes a 13% wage increase this fall, followed by annual raises of 2.5% over the next 3 years. Four people have died following a three-vehicle crash on Stony Trail in southwest Calgary. A driver and three youth passengers survived the collision and were taken to hospital. And Calgarians celebrated local businesses during the Tango 2 Echo Festival over the weekend. The event showcased the city's automotive, restaurant, and arts industries in the Greenview Industrial Business Improvement Area.
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2: In the MLB, the Toronto Blue Jays won 3-1 over the Houston Astros. The two teams will play again tonight at 6:10. In the CFL, the Calgary Stampeders have a matchup with the Toronto Argonauts on Thursday. And in local sports, the Strathmore Community Football Association is launching into the fall football season this month. Practices begin next week for Pee Wee and Bantam leagues.
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2: Today brings a mix of sun and cloud with a high of 26 degrees. Tomorrow will be sunny with a high of 28. And Thursday will reach a high of 27 with clear conditions. Stay updated on the weather by checking out strathmorenow.com.
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0: How about that wind on Sunday night? I'm Hunter Pratt on 104.5 More Country. It was lethal. It was absolutely crazy trying to watch the chuck wagons at the same time. It felt like we were all going to blow away, which is, of course, why the fireworks were canceled. A bit sad, but, of course, it made sense for our safety.
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11: Today warms up to a high of 26 with both sun and cloud. Tomorrow we'll have a mix of sun and cloud with a high of 28 degrees. And the sky will clear up on Thursday along with a high of 27. For more updates on local weather, visit strathmorenow.com.
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0: Running with the Bulls was crazy at the Stampede. I'm Hunter Pratt on your More Country Mornings. That was my first time seeing it, and you know what? It really didn't disappoint. All the people out there, they look like little minions. They're so cute. But can you imagine what it would feel like to see your ex out there getting run over by a bull? I know there's got to be a few ladies in town who are feeling pretty nice about themselves seeing that happen. Some of the men out there, they'd probably spend $25 on that entry fee for Running with the Bulls, but they probably wouldn't spend $25 on a nice meal for their girlfriends.
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7: Today has some cloud cover with a high of 26 degrees. Tomorrow will heat up to a high of 28 with some wind gusts. And we'll get some sunshine on Thursday with a high of 27. For more on weather conditions, head to strathmorenow.com.
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0: The Great Eagle Resort and Casino has a bunch of good concerts and shows coming up, and I've got tickets to give away to them. I'm Hunter Pratt on your More Country Mornings. 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
1: Good morning, I'm Jaden Cobsar with your local news update. The Strathmore Stampede Chuckwagon races wrapped up Monday with Jason Glass once again at the top. Glass claimed his second consecutive title after crossing the finish line in 1:13.05. It marks Glass's fourth career Strathmore Stampede Chuckwagon Championship. Glass celebrated with fans before accepting the championship award following the final race. Running with the Bulls continues to attract participants of all ages at the Strathmore Stampede. 74-year-old Ruthie Payne made the trip from the Tabor area to take part on Sunday. She first decided to try the event after watching it back in 2009, finally making it happen in 2022.
2: I wasn't physically fit, so I practiced climbing the fence because I knew that's what a lot of people had done.
1: She says as long as she can do it safely, she'll keep running with the Bulls. Brooks RCMP are asking the public for help following a suspicious incident that damaged a home and a vehicle. Officers responded just after 1:30 Sunday morning to a report of incendiary devices thrown at a residence. Brooks Fire Services quickly extinguished a small fire on the home's deck. Investigators also found damage to a parked truck and a basement window. Police continue to search for the person responsible and are urging witnesses to come forward. Hundreds of people stopped by the Strathmore Legion for its annual Stampede Pancake Breakfast. The breakfast returned 5 years ago after the pandemic and has grown into a Stampede tradition. Jennifer Franson says this year's turnout was another strong one.
3: And last year we served over 300 people. I'm kind of thinking we're almost up to that now. And they just keep coming till 10 o'clock.
1: The Legion says the event continues to showcase the importance of community connections. And the Strathmore Stampede brought a weekend full of community events, entertainment, and rodeo action. We've got photos, stories, and interviews highlighting this year's pancake breakfasts, chuck wagons, concerts, and running with the Bulls. Find all the Stampede recaps now at strathmorenow.com or through the Strathmore Now app. And in other news, a tentative contract has been reached between WestJet and its flight attendants. If ratified, the agreement would give cabin crew a 13% pay hike this fall, along with annual increases over the next 3 years. Four people were killed in a three-vehicle collision on Stony Trail in southwest Calgary. Police say a driver and three youth passengers survived the crash and were transported to hospital. And the Tango 2 Echo Festival returned to Calgary to highlight local businesses and creativity. Visitors enjoyed displays featuring the city's automotive, restaurant, and arts communities in the Greenview Industrial Area.
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1: In the MLB, the Toronto Blue Jays are back in action tonight after picking up a 3-1 win over the Houston Astros. First pitch for Game 2 of the series is set for 6:10. In the CFL, the Calgary Stampeders return to the field Thursday when they face the Toronto Argonauts. And in local sports, the Strathmore Community Football Association is getting ready to kick off its fall season. Peewee and Bantam players will hit the field for their first practices next week.
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1: Today is cloudy and sunny with a high of 26. By tomorrow, temperatures will heat up to a high of 28 with a mix of sun and cloud. And Thursday will reach a high of 27 degrees with sunny skies. To see a full forecast, head to strathmorenow.com.
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0: Sunshine's free. I'm Hunter Pratt on More Country. You know what else is free? That Jeep Cherokee Hybrid we're giving away at the end of the summer. We were chilling at the Strathmore Stampede pretty much all weekend, getting you to scan and enter for that chance to win. We also had that prize wheel giving away some teen burgers, some fries, and of course, some rubber duckies, which people got a little bit heated over when they didn't win a rubber duck. But that's okay. We're also giving away a qualification prize of a Yeti cooler for those who scan and entered over the weekend, or you can text in for another chance.
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9: Today warms up to a high of 26 with both sun and cloud. Tomorrow we'll have a mix of sun and cloud with a high of 28 degrees. And the sky will clear up on Thursday along with a high of 27. For more updates on local weather, visit strathmorenow.com.
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The wind on Sunday was absolutely crazy. I'm Hunter Pratt on your More Country Mornings. It is plus 17. Not only were the Stampede fireworks canceled, but our friends at Big Valley Jamboree didn't even get the chance to see Keith Urban because they had to cancel his show too. It was just way too windy. It was lethal. So if you feel sad about those fireworks being canceled, well, it could be worse. You could have missed out on your chance to see Keith Urban.

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8: Today has some cloud cover with a high of 26 degrees. Tomorrow will heat up to a high of 28 with some wind gusts. And we'll get some sunshine on Thursday with a high of 27. For more on weather conditions, head to strathmorenow.com.
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0: If you have a birthday coming up in August, quick reminder to enter for our birthday club or enter your kid. I'm Hunter Pratt on More Country. 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I'll be announcing the winner on Thursday, so don't wait to enter. 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
1: Good morning, I'm Jaden Kopsar with your local news update. Jason Glass is the Strathmore Stampede Chuckwagon champion for the second straight year. Glass won championship Monday with a penalty-free run of 1 minute 13.05 seconds. The win also gave Glass the fastest time of the day and his fourth Strathmore championship. The championship trophy was presented by Deputy Mayor Richard Wagner and Miss Strathmore Stampede Keston Savage. Running with the Bulls returned to Strathmore Stampede on Sunday. The event drew big cheers as contestants ran alongside charging Bulls. Four-year participant Desmond Berthelot says the experience is unlike anything else.
2: It's straight adrenaline. That's all you can really think about when you're in there. For people that don't work with Bulls all the time, it's a pretty wild feeling.
1: Berthelot says the adrenaline is what keeps him coming back year after year. Brooks RCMP are investigating a suspicious fire at a home over the weekend. Police say two incendiary devices were thrown toward a backyard on South Shore Drive early Sunday morning. The devices sparked a small fire on the home's deck before the suspect fled the area. A truck and the home also sustained damage, including several broken windows. Anyone with information is asked to contact Brooks RCMP. The Strathmore Legion served hundreds of people during its annual Stampede Pancake Breakfast on Friday. The event was held in partnership with Capital Power and was made possible by dozens of volunteers. Jennifer Franson says the breakfast is about bringing the community together.
3: They're all just people that want to give back. Volunteering is all about self-actualization. And when you're at a point in your life where you can give back, you should. It's all about community.
1: The Legion hopes the breakfast encourages more people to get involved in its community programs year-round. Looking back on another great Strathmore Stampede weekend, you can find photos, interviews, and highlights from events like the Pancake Breakfasts, Chuck Wagons, concerts, and Running with the Bulls on our website. Head to strathmorenow.com to catch up on all the Stampede coverage. In other news, WestJet has reached a tentative agreement with the union representing its flight attendants, bringing an end to the threat of a strike. The deal includes a 13% wage increase this fall, followed by annual raises of 2.5% over the next 3 years. Four people have died following a three-vehicle crash on Stony Trail in southwest Calgary. A driver and three youth passengers survived the collision and were taken to hospital. And Calgarians celebrated local businesses during the Tango 2 Echo Festival over the weekend. The event showcased the city's automotive, restaurant, and arts industries in the Greenview Industrial Business Improvement Area.
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1: In the MLB, the Toronto Blue Jays won 3-1 over the Houston Astros. The two teams will play again tonight at 6:10. In the CFL, the Calgary Stampeders have a matchup with the Toronto Argonauts on Thursday. And in local sports, the Strathmore Community Football Association is launching into the fall football season this month. Practices begin next week for Pee Wee and Bantam leagues.
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1: Today brings a mix of sun and cloud with a high of 26 degrees. Tomorrow will be sunny with a high of 28. And Thursday will reach a high of 27 with clear conditions. Stay updated on the weather by checking out strathmorenow.com.
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What was your favorite float in the Strathmore Stampede Parade? I'm Hunter Pratt on your More Country Mornings. There were so many good ones to see. I gotta say, the Shriners, you can't go wrong with their electric vehicles. And maybe I'm being biased because they let me drive one. So that was pretty awesome. But of course, the town of Drumheller was also there. I love that they have their own little theme going on with the dinosaurs. Those dinosaurs that they featured in the parade are actually fully functioning lawnmowers. And the dinosaurs on the top, they were built in the 70s. So we're looking at an ancient artifact right there. Not just the dinosaurs, just the fact that they were made in the 70s. Also, the town of Vulcan, they had their Star Trek theme going. As always, per usual, it was awesome. And Eagle Lake Nurseries, an amazing top contender in my books. It looked straight out of the Secret Garden. It was beautiful. What was your favorite parade float? Leave a comment on the More Country Facebook page. Here's Garth Brooks.

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5: Today warms up to a high of 26 with both sun and cloud. Tomorrow we'll have a mix of sun and cloud with a high of 28 degrees. And the sky will clear up on Thursday along with a high of 27. For more updates on local weather, visit strathmorenow.com.
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with Undone, 104.5 More Country. I'm Hunter Pratt. Happy Tuesday. Coming up tomorrow is Her Voice, presented by CCAN. We highlight one woman a week for all the hard work that they do in the community. You will learn about who this week's Her Voice candidate is. And if you know a woman that deserves to be spotlighted for an interview, a story, and of course a feature on the show, make sure to send in that submission on strathmorenow.com.

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11: Today has some cloud cover with a high of 26 degrees. Tomorrow will heat up to a high of 28 with some wind gusts. And we'll get some sunshine on Thursday with a high of 27. For more on weather conditions, head to strathmorenow.com.
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0: 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Oh, and more great music.

0: Happy Tuesday. You're listening to 104.5 More Country. I'm Hunter Pratt. It is plus 19, and I hope you had a great day back to work after the long weekend. I know I definitely did, but now it's my turn to clock out. You'll hear from me tomorrow. Have a great rest of your day.
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2: The 2025-26 crop year was a busy year for CN Rail. Assistant Vice President of Grain, David Chednowick, talks about what they saw for movement.
3: The 2025-26 crop year was a record volume year, not by a little, by a lot. We shipped almost 34 million metric tons of grain and processed grain products out of Western Canada.
2: He talks about what's still left to move and plans for the 26-27 crop year.
3: We're expecting large carry-in stocks right now, and hey, we're not into harvest yet, but the table is set in many regions for above average yield prospects. CN anticipates shipments of 30 to 33 million metric tons of grain and processed products during the 26-27 crop year.
2: For Golden West, I'm Glendalee Allen Boss.
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1: I'm Brandon Zebiak with your local news update. The village of Rockyford is asking for the public's help after damage was reported at Prairie Ridge Historical Park. The village says it's identified the suspects and will contact RCMP if no one comes forward by the end of the day. Three individuals were allegedly seen in the park early on July 26th near one of the lights that was later found damaged. Anyone with information, surveillance video, or dash cam footage can contact the village. Rockyford residents in several areas will be without power today during a planned Fortis Alberta outage. The maintenance is scheduled until 3. Affected areas include Main Street, 1st and 2nd Avenues East and West, and Railway Avenue. The village office will also lose power, meaning phones and email will be unavailable. Village officials are thanking residents for their patience while the work is completed. Brooks RCMP are investigating a suspicious fire at a home over the weekend. Police say two incendiary devices were thrown toward a backyard on South Shore Drive early Sunday morning. The devices sparked a small fire on the home's deck before the suspect fled the area. The home and a truck also sustained damage, including several broken windows. Anyone with information is asked to contact Brooks RCMP. 1,000 rubber ducks raced through a Strathmore canal during the first ever Great WID Rubber Duck Race. The Western Irrigation District hosted the event last week, with hundreds of residents gathering along the Thomas Drive Canal to cheer on their ducks. Driver's Collision's duck came out on top, with head manager Dustin Richards taking home the win.
2: Well, we had the fastest duck, so I'm not going to complain.
1: Proceeds from the event will support the Strathmore Legion. And there are a ton of events going on in Strathmore this week. You can see everything happening by visiting our events calendar. For more information on all of these stories and more, head to strathmorenow.com. In other news, the United States will be closing its consulate in Canada. The states will also be closing its ports in Japan, Grenada, Cameroon, and Indonesia. Four people are dead after a three-vehicle crash in Calgary over the weekend. Officers say the crash was a head-on collision caused by a driver going down the wrong side of the road. And WestJet has made a deal with CUPE. This includes a 13% pay increase starting in October.
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1: In MLB action, the Toronto Blue Jays are back at 6 tonight in a game against the Houston Astros. In CFL news, the Calgary Stampeders are playing the Toronto Argonauts on Thursday. And in local sports, Jason Glass has been crowned Strathmore's Chuck Wagon Champion for the second year in a row. Visit our website to see a gallery of images from Monday's Chuck Wagon races.
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1: Today brings in a high of 26 with a mix of sun and cloud. We've got a bit of wind tomorrow with a high of 28 degrees, and Thursday's got more sun with a high of 27. You can see what the weather has in store by heading to strathmorenow.com.
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Afternoon on Ken O'Neill. Sharon Church off this week. A well-deserved vacation. Happy summer. Happy August. This is Bye Bye, Joe DiMessina.

0: Kane Brown and Woman. I'm Ken O'Neill in for Sharon Church. August has just begun, and I can't be the only one who sees this. Halloween candy, decorations, costumes, they're already on store shelves. We're 3 months away. I guess in no time we'll start seeing Christmas stuff too. Yikes. It's the middle of summer. Jason Aldean is next.
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7: Today calls for a high of 26 degrees with a mix of sun and cloud. We've got some wind tomorrow with a high of 28, and Thursday is bright and sunny with a high of 27. You can take a look at our full 5-day forecast on strathmorenow.com.
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0: darling.
1: Chase, Matthew, and Darlin. Good afternoon. I'm Ken O'Neill for Sharon Church. Stella Lefty, that Boston song is next. Are you big on seeing total solar eclipses? There's one coming a week from tomorrow, but to see it, you're going to have to do some traveling. Peak viewing happens in Spain, Portugal, Iceland, Greenland, and the Atlantic Ocean. Unlike a lunar eclipse, a total solar eclipse requires three specific things to happen. The moon must be directly between Earth and the sun. It must be tilted at the proper angle, and it must be so close to Earth that it appears large enough to completely cover the sun. Waiting for a total solar eclipse to come to us could take like 400 years. I don't have that kind of time. 104.5 More Country is giving you the ultimate cinematic escape. Movie Night Out with Landmark Cinemas. 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
11: We've got a high of 26 today with a mix of sun and cloud. Tomorrow calls for a high of 28 degrees along with some wind, and Thursday brings back the sun with a high of 27. You can check out local weather conditions by downloading our Strathmore Now app.
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0: Emerson Drive, and just got paid with Ken O'Neill in for Sharon Church this week. Jackson Dean is coming up with Heavens to Betsy. Welcome to August. We're in the dog days of summer, but they're passing quickly. This period, the dog days, run every year from July 3rd through August 11th. So that means there's another week to go. Then it'll just be summer. Hopefully, fewer heat warnings, but still nice enough to spend time outside. I'm not a big fan of the cold of winter, but I don't much like the 30 degrees in the summer either, where you can't go outside because of the heat. 104.5 More Country.
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1: I'm Brandon Zebiak with your local news update. The village of Rockyford says it's identified suspects connected to recent vandalism at Prairie Ridge Historical Park. Officials are asking those involved to come forward before the matter is turned over to the RCMP today. The vandalism allegedly happened shortly after 3 a.m. on July 26th, when three people entered the park and a light was later found damaged. Anyone with information or footage of the incident is asked to contact the village office. Fortis Alberta is carrying out planned maintenance in Rockyford today, resulting in a temporary power outage. Electricity will be shut off until 3 o'clock this afternoon. The outage will impact homes and businesses along Main Street, 1st and 2nd Avenues, and Railway Avenue. The village office will also be without phone and email services during the outage. Residents are asked for their understanding while the scheduled work is finished. Running with the Bulls continues to attract participants of all ages at the Strathmore Stampede. 74-year-old Ruthie Payne made the trip from the Tabor area to take part on Sunday. She first decided to try the event after watching it back in 2009, finally making it happen in 2022.
2: I wasn't physically fit, so I practiced climbing the fence because I knew that's what a lot of people had done.
1: She says as long as she can do it safely, she'll keep running with the Bulls. The Thomas Drive Canal turned into a raceway last week as 1,000 rubber ducks competed in Strathmore. The Western Irrigation District held its inaugural Great Rubber Duck Race, bringing out hundreds of people for the community fundraiser. Dustin Richards from Drivers Collision says his company's duck was the fastest one down the canal and spoke on how they got involved.
3: Don Brownlee came and asked if we wanted to enter, and we were all over it. This is just a really good thing.
1: The event raised money for the Strathmore Legion, with organizers hoping it becomes an annual community tradition. And there's no shortage of events happening in Strathmore this week. You can see everything going on by visiting our events calendar. For more info on all of these stories, download our Strathmore Now app. And in other news, the United States is closing the U.S. consulate in Winnipeg. The states will also be closing consulates in Grenada, Japan, Cameroon, and Indonesia. Four people are dead, including one child, after a crash in Calgary on Sunday. Police say the crash was caused by a driver on the wrong side of the road. And WestJet has made a deal with CUPE after a brief work stoppage. The deal includes a pay increase of 13% in October.
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1: In Major League Baseball, the Toronto Blue Jays have a game at 6 tonight against the Houston Astros. In CFL action, the Calgary Stampeders are back on Thursday, taking on the Toronto Argonauts. And in local Chuckwagon racing, Jason Glass won the Chuckwagon Championship at the Strathmore Stampede over the weekend. This is his second consecutive championship and fourth overall in Strathmore.
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1: Today we've got a few clouds with a high of 26 degrees. Tomorrow calls for a high of 28 along with some wind, while Thursday calls for a high of 27 with more sun. You can check out the next week of weather by downloading our Strathmore Now app.
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2: Today calls for a high of 26 degrees with a mix of sun and cloud. We've got some wind tomorrow with a high of 28, and Thursday is bright and sunny with a high of 27. You can take a look at our full five-day forecast on strathmorenow.com.
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6: We've got a high of 26 today with a mix of sun and cloud. Tomorrow calls for a high of 28 degrees along with some wind, and Thursday brings back the sun with a high of 27. You can check out local weather conditions by downloading our Strathmore Now app.
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0: Country Girl, Shake It For Me, Luke Bryan with Ken O'Neill for Sharon Church. 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
1: I'm Brandon Zebiak with your local news update. The village of Rockyford is asking for the public's help after damage was reported at Prairie Ridge Historical Park. The village says it's identified the suspects and will contact RCMP if no one comes forward by the end of the day. Three individuals were allegedly seen in the park early on July 26th near one of the lights that was later found damaged. Anyone with information, surveillance video, or dash cam footage can contact the village. Rockyford residents in several areas will be without power today during a planned Fortis Alberta outage. The maintenance is scheduled until 3. Affected areas include Main Street, 1st and 2nd Avenues East and West, and Railway Avenue. The village office will also lose power, meaning phones and email will be unavailable. Village officials are thanking residents for their patience while the work is completed. Brooks RCMP are investigating a suspicious fire at a home over the weekend. Police say two incendiary devices were thrown toward a backyard on South Shore Drive early Sunday morning. The devices sparked a small fire on the home's deck before the suspect fled the area. The home and a truck also sustained damage, including several broken windows. Anyone with information is asked to contact Brooks RCMP. 1,000 rubber ducks raced through a Strathmore canal during the first ever Great WID Rubber Duck Race. The Western Irrigation District hosted the event last week, with hundreds of residents gathering along the Thomas Drive Canal to cheer on their ducks. Driver's Collision's duck came out on top, with head manager Dustin Richards taking home the win.
2: Well, we had the fastest duck, so I'm not going to complain.
1: Proceeds from the event will support the Strathmore Legion. And there are a ton of events going on in Strathmore this week. You can see everything happening by visiting our events calendar. For more information on all of these stories and more, head to strathmorenow.com. In other news, the United States will be closing its consulate in Canada. The states will also be closing its ports in Japan, Grenada, Cameroon, and Indonesia. Four people are dead after a three-vehicle crash in Calgary over the weekend. Officers say the crash was a head-on collision caused by a driver going down the wrong side of the road. And WestJet has made a deal with CUPE. This includes a 13% pay increase starting in October.
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1: In MLB action, the Toronto Blue Jays are back at 6 tonight in a game against the Houston Astros. In CFL news, the Calgary Stampeders are playing the Toronto Argonauts on Thursday. And in local sports, Jason Glass has been crowned Strathmore's Chuck Wagon Champion for the second year in a row. Visit our website to see a gallery of images from Monday's Chuck Wagon races.
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1: Today brings in a high of 26 with a mix of sun and cloud. We've got a bit of wind tomorrow with a high of 28 degrees, and Thursday's got more sun with a high of 27. You can see what the weather has in store by heading to strathmorenow.com.
0: She's Googled, "Is this normal?" more times than she'll admit. It's the Homestretch with Candace Johnson.
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music from Brayden King. We got beer on the home stretch. How you doing? I'm Candace Johnson. This morning, you heard it. That DuckDuckG queued a text. We've got another month or so of qualifiers for that brand new Jeep from your Alberta Jeep dealers. Stick around. First, Reba McEntire. Why haven't I heard from you?

0: It's Bailey Zimmerman on the home stretch. I'm Candace Johnson. This morning we played the Duck Duck Jeep cue to text, and now it's time to head to the phone lines to speak with today's qualifier.
1: Hello?
0: Hi there, who's this? Hello? I have good news. Are you there?
1: Hello?
0: Hi, it's Candace calling from the radio station. Who's this?
1: It's Jackie.
0: Jackie, how you doing today?
1: I'm good.
0: Good. You texted in the word Jeep this morning.
1: Oh, right. Hi. Sorry, I forgot.
0: That's okay. Did you hang up on me last time? Because you were like, oh, it's a telemarketer.
1: I did. I'm so sorry.
0: Well, I'm still going to give you a pair of Callaway Park tickets just for qualifying.
1: Oh, okay. I appreciate that.
0: And Jackie, you're in the draw for the Jeep from your Alberta Jeep dealers at the end of the summer. Congratulations.
1: Oh, my God. Thank you. Am I on the radio right now?
0: Yes.
1: Well, I really appreciate that. Thank you.
0: You're so welcome.
1: Thank you for calling me back.
0: Yes, of course. I thought, that seemed odd.
1: Yeah, I'm like a scammer click.
0: Don't worry. I do the same thing. I get it.
1: Right. Oh, well, thank you so much. I really appreciate it.
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14: Today calls for a high of 26 degrees with a mix of sun and cloud. We've got some wind tomorrow with a high of 28, and Thursday is bright and sunny with a high of 27. You can take a look at our full 5-day forecast on strathmorenow.com.
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Dallas Smith, how do you miss me on the home stretch? I'm Candace Johnson. I missed Cameron Wickholm Sunday night at Big Valley Jamboree. Well, he was canceled. Details coming up.

0: 26 months later on the home stretch. Brought to you by Irvin's Tack and Western Wear. I'm Candace Johnson. On the weekend, did something that I will never, ever, ever do again in my life. And that is go camping at a country music festival. For no other reason than I am too damn old. Loud music all night long in the campground and then bad weather at Big Valley Jamboree Sunday really kind of ruined things for us. We were tenting it, my sister-in-law and I, and on Sunday night, the wind picked up. It was pretty intense, and it finally got to a point around 5 p.m. when a wind gust snapped her tent poles that we decided to call it a night. We packed everything up. We drove back to Cochrane that night, and good thing we did. Because of the weather, they had to cancel yet another concert in Alberta. Yes, Big Valley Jamboree Sunday night was canceled. The headliners, anyway, Cameron Wickham and Keith Urban, did not take the stage. The organizers say that they are still in the works, determining whether or not they will issue refunds, seeing as how the festival did go ahead for the other two nights. But this summer has been plagued by concert cancellations because of storms. Of course, Post Malone was canceled on his second night here. Who else was just recently canceled? There was another one, wasn't there? Posty. The Great Outdoor Comedy Festival. That's right, Matt Rife at the Great Outdoor Comedy Festival in Edmonton. That one had to be canceled too because of a storm. I don't know. As much as I love being outside and watching music, I think we might want to stick to the indoors moving forward.
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3: We've got a high of 26 today with a mix of sun and cloud. Tomorrow calls for a high of 28 degrees along with some wind, and Thursday brings back the sun with a high of 27. You can check out local weather conditions by downloading our Strathmore Now app.
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0: feels like forever on the home stretch. 104.5 More Country. I'm Candace Johnson. If you haven't checked out the Prairie States yet, you absolutely should. I did see them in concert this summer, and they blew my mind. Way better than I even imagined. The Prairie States, check them out. They were at Bow Valley Boot Stomp in Cochrane this year. It was a huge success.
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1: I'm Brandon Zebiak with your local news update. The Village of Rockyford says it's identified suspects connected to recent vandalism at Prairie Ridge Historical Park. Officials are asking those involved to come forward before the matter is turned over to the RCMP today. The vandalism allegedly happened shortly after 3 a.m. on July 26th, when three people entered the park and a light was later found damaged. Anyone with information or footage of the incident is asked to contact the village office. Fortis Alberta is carrying out planned maintenance in Rockyford today, resulting in a temporary power outage. Electricity will be shut off until 3 o'clock this afternoon. The outage will impact homes and businesses along Main Street, 1st and 2nd Avenues, and Railway Avenue. The village office will also be without phone and email services during the outage. Residents are asked for their understanding while the scheduled work is finished. Running with the Bulls continues to attract participants of all ages at the Strathmore Stampede. 74-year-old Ruthie Payne made

0: thing.
1: The event raised money for the Strathmore Legion, with organizers hoping it becomes an annual community tradition. And there's no shortage of events happening in Strathmore this week. 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The states will also be closing consulates in Grenada, Japan, Cameroon, and Indonesia. Four people are dead, including one child, after a crash in Calgary on Sunday. Police say the crash was caused by a driver on the wrong side of the road. And WestJet has made a deal with CUPE after a brief work stoppage. The deal includes a pay increase of 13% in October.
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1: In Major League Baseball, the Toronto Blue Jays have a game at 6 tonight against the Houston Astros. In CFL action, the Calgary Stampeders are back on Thursday, taking on the Toronto Argonauts. And in local Chuckwagon racing, Jason Glass won the Chuckwagon Championship at the Strathmore Stampede over the weekend. This is his second consecutive championship and fourth overall in Strathmore.
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1: Today we've got a few clouds with a high of 26 degrees. Tomorrow calls for a high of 28 along with some wind, while Thursday calls for a high of 27 with more sun. You can check out the next week of weather by downloading our Strathmore Now app.
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0: Dean Brody, a man without a woman on the home stretch. I'm Candace Johnson. Today, National Chocolate Chip Cookie Day and White Wine Day, which means dinner is decided. Here's Garth Brooks. Papa love mama.
1: Papa drove a truck nearly all his life. 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I guess she needed more to hold than just a telephone.

0: It's Morgan Wallen, Don't We, on the home stretch. I'm Candace Johnson. Went shopping yesterday, and Halloween stuff is already in plenty of stores. It's only August. We're nowhere near the end of October, but yet the Halloween stuff is already out. You know what else was announced this week? Starbucks pumpkin spice latte will be back August 25th. 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
6: Today calls for a high of 26 degrees with a mix of sun and cloud. We've got some wind tomorrow with a high of 28, and Thursday is bright and sunny with a high of 27. You can take a look at our full 5-day forecast on strathmorenow.com.
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Eagleson, Telluride on the home stretch. I'm Candace Johnson. Did you know Alberta gets more sunshine than any other province in Canada? That's why we're so cool. Tenniel Towns now, sunshine's free on the home stretch, brought to you by Irvin's Tack and Western Wear.

0: Love You, Miss You, Mean It on the home stretch. I'm Candace Johnson. Went to Big Valley Jamboree on the weekend in Camrose. It was a huge fail. There was a storm on the Sunday night. They canceled the headliners. We actually bailed on Sunday because the wind was so bad it broke my sister-in-law's tent. Speaking of my sister-in-law, she's protein maxing and she doesn't even know it. This is a new trend on TikTok where people eat as much protein as possible. Obviously, eating protein is not a bad thing when you're working out, especially if you're lifting weights. You do need to eat a lot of protein, and my sister-in-law does all of those things. However, Sunday morning we're camping and we're making our breakfast, and she pulls out a 4-pack of Greek yogurt. A 4-pack, right? 1-pack is a single serving. She proceeds to eat 3 of the 4 yogurts for breakfast. And I was like, how much yogurt are you eating? That's like a cup and a half. That's definitely more than one serving. And she said, gotta get my protein in. I won't be protein maxing anytime soon. Honestly, I don't think I could stomach a cup and a half of Greek yogurt. Oh.
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14: We've got a high of 26 today with a mix of sun and cloud. Tomorrow calls for a high of 28 degrees along with some wind, and Thursday brings back the sun with a high of 27. You can check out local weather conditions by downloading our Strathmore Now app.
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0: 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It's Candace Johnson with you. Yesterday, did you check out the rubber duck race? How much fun was that? Oh, man, I love the Strathmore Stampede. 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
11: 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It's the perfect pairing of positions and potentials. Right here, right now.

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1: I'm Brandon Zebiak with your local news update. The village of Rockyford is asking for the public's help after damage was reported at Prairie Ridge Historical Park. The village says it's identified the suspects and will contact RCMP if no one comes forward by the end of the day. Three individuals were allegedly seen in the park early on July 26th near one of the lights that was later found damaged. Anyone with information, surveillance video, or dash cam footage can contact the village. Rockyford residents in several areas will be without power today during a planned Fortis Alberta outage. The maintenance is scheduled until 3. Affected areas include Main Street, 1st and 2nd Avenues East and West, and Railway Avenue. The village office will also lose power, meaning phones and email will be unavailable. Village officials are thanking residents for their patience while the work is completed. Brooks RCMP are investigating a suspicious fire at a home over the weekend. Police say two incendiary devices were thrown toward a backyard on South Shore Drive early Sunday morning. The devices sparked a small fire on the home's deck before the suspect fled the area. The home and a truck also sustained damage, including several broken windows. Anyone with information is asked to contact Brooks RCMP. 1,000 rubber ducks raced through a Strathmore canal during the first ever Great WID Rubber Duck Race. The Western Irrigation District hosted the event last week, with hundreds of residents gathering along the Thomas Drive Canal to cheer on their ducks. Driver's Collision's duck came out on top, with head manager Dustin Richards taking home the win.
2: Well, we had the fastest duck, so I'm not going to complain.
1: Proceeds from the event will support the Strathmore Legion. And there are a ton of events going on in Strathmore this week. You can see everything happening by visiting our events calendar. For more information,

0: Astros. In CFL news, the Calgary Stampeders are playing the Toronto Argonauts on Thursday. And in local sports, Jason Glass has been crowned Strathmore's Chuckwagon champion for the second year in a row. Visit our website to see a gallery of images from Monday's Chuckwagon races.
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0: Tonight brings in a few clouds with a low of 11 degrees. Tomorrow's got some light wind and a high of 28, and Thursday's bright and sunny with a high of 27. You can see our full 5-day forecast by visiting strathmorenow.com.
1: Because sometimes the only thing holding it together is duct tape and a country song. 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

0: Luke Combs, Be By You on the home stretch. I'm Candace Johnson. Every weekday afternoon, I get to call our Jeep qualifiers. You know we're giving away a Jeep with your Alberta Jeep dealers. Well, daily qualifiers also get Callaway Park tickets. And today, I got hung up on.
1: Hello?
0: Hi there. Who's this? Hello? I have good news. Are you there?
1: Hello?
0: Hi, it's Candace calling from the radio station. Who's this?
1: It's Jackie.
0: Jackie, how you doing today?
1: I'm good.
0: Good. You texted in the word Jeep this morning.
1: Oh, right. Hi. Sorry, I forgot.
0: That's okay. Did you hang up on me last time? Because you were like, oh, it's a telemarketer.
1: I did. I'm so sorry.
0: Well, I'm still going to give you a pair of Callaway Park tickets just for qualifying.
1: Oh, okay. I appreciate that.
0: And Jackie, you're in the draw for the Jeep from your Alberta Jeep dealers at the end of the summer. Congratulations.
1: Oh, my gosh. Thank you. Am I on the radio right now?
0: Yes.
1: Well, I really appreciate that. Thank you.
0: You're so welcome.
1: Thank you for calling me back.
0: Yes, of course. I thought, that seemed odd.
1: Yeah, I'm like a scammer click.
0: Don't worry. I do the same thing. I get it.
1: Right. Oh, well, thank you so much. I really appreciate it.
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4: Tonight drops to a low of 11 degrees as some clouds enter the area. We've got some wind tomorrow alongside a high of 28, and Thursday brings back the sun with a high of 27. You can stay updated on local weather by visiting strathmorenow.com.
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0: cheap.
1: Cody Johnson, dirt cheap on the home stretch. I'm Candace Johnson. No relation to Cody. How you doing? Coming up next week, Doomsday. There are people online who are worried that Doomsday is coming next week. Don't worry, it's not. We are having a total solar eclipse at the same time as the Perseid meteor shower, and there will also be a six-planet parade. They're calling it a triple feature. If you love the universe and you love staring at the sky and you're a big fan of science, is it Doomsday? No. Is it a bit strange to have all these things happening at the same time? Sure. Solar eclipse on Wednesday. It's the peak of the Perseid meteor shower, and there will be a six-planet parade. Let's hope for clear skies so we can see some of this magical universe action.
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13: Tonight brings in a few clouds with a low of 11 degrees. It's a bit windy tomorrow with a high of 28, and Thursday calls for sunny skies and a high of 27. You can check out the next week of weather by downloading our Strathmore Now app.
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0: Ashford Union. I run on country, 104.5 More Country. It's Candace Johnson with you, and we don't run on country. We run on adrenaline. We're running from the Bulls. Yes, yesterday's running of the Bulls was absolutely incredible. So much fun. 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
2: The 2025-26 crop year was a busy year for CN Rail. Assistant Vice President of Grain, David Chednowick, talks about what they saw for movement.
3: The 2025-26 crop year was a record volume year, not by a little, by a lot. We shipped almost 34 million metric tons of grain and processed grain products out of Western Canada.
2: He talks about what's still left to move and plans for the 26-27 crop year.
3: We're expecting large carry-in stocks right now, and hey, we're not into harvest yet, but the table is set in many regions for above average yield prospects. CN anticipates shipments of 30 to 33 million metric tons of grain and processed products during the 26-27 crop year.
2: For Golden West, I'm Glendale Allen Bossler.
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1: I'm Brandon Zebiak with your local news update. The Village of Rockyford says it's identified suspects connected to recent vandalism at Prairie Ridge Historical Park. Officials are asking those involved to come forward before the matter is turned over to the RCMP today. The vandalism allegedly happened shortly after 3 a.m. on July 26th, when three people entered the park and a light was later found damaged. Anyone with information or footage of the incident is asked to contact the village office. Fortis Alberta is carrying out planned maintenance in Rockyford today, resulting in a temporary power outage. Electricity will be shut off until 3 o'clock this afternoon. The outage will impact homes and businesses along Main Street, 1st and 2nd Avenues, and Railway Avenue. The village office will also be without phone and email services during the outage. Residents are asked for their understanding while the scheduled work is finished. Running with the Bulls continues to attract participants of all ages at the Strathmore Stampede. 74-year-old Ruthie Payne made the trip from the Tabor area to take part on Sunday. She first decided to try the event after watching it back in 2009, finally making it happen in 2022.
2: I wasn't physically fit, so I practiced climbing the fence because I knew that's what a lot of people had done.
1: She says as long as she can do it safely, she'll keep running with the Bulls. The Thomas Drive Canal turned into a raceway last week as 1,000 rubber ducks competed in Strathmore. The Western Irrigation District held its inaugural Great Rubber Duck Race, bringing out hundreds of people for the community fundraiser.

0: going on by visiting our events calendar. For more info on all of these stories, download our Strathmore Now app. And in other news, the United States is closing the U.S. consulate in Winnipeg. The states will also be closing consulates in Grenada, Japan, Cameroon, and Indonesia. Four people are dead, including one child, after a crash in Calgary on Sunday. Police say the crash was caused by a driver on the wrong side of the road. And WestJet has made a deal with CUPE after a brief work stoppage. The deal includes a pay increase of 13% in October.
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0: In Major League Baseball, the Toronto Blue Jays have a game at 6 tonight against the Houston Astros. In CFL action, the Calgary Stampeders are back on Thursday, taking on the Toronto Argonauts. And in local Chuckwagon racing, Jason Glass won the Chuckwagon Championship at the Strathmore Stampede over the weekend. This is his second consecutive championship and fourth overall in Strathmore.
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0: Tonight calls for a low of 11 degrees and a few clouds. Tomorrow brings in a high of 28 with a bit of wind, and Thursday calls for a ton of sun alongside a high of 27. You can stay updated on local weather by downloading our Strathmore Now app.
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Coming up next, what's happening in entertainment? Travis Kelce wants to record an album. Details after Reba.

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1: Yeah, Avengers Endgame previously held the record with $357 million. 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
5: Blame it all on my roots. I showed up in booze and ruined the Niners affair.
1: Yeah, I'm kind of hoping he doesn't, but an insider says Taylor Swift's friends in the industry think he's underestimating how difficult it is. Well, country music has the top five spots on the Billboard Hot 100 for the first time ever.

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1: 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The top five spots on the Billboard Hot 100. And of course, Ella Langley's Choosin' Texas, number one for a 16th straight week. And Blue Rodeo is at the Great Eagle Event Center tonight and tomorrow.

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12: Tonight drops to a low of 11 degrees as some clouds enter the area. We've got some wind tomorrow alongside a high of 28, and Thursday brings back the sun with a high of 27. You can stay updated on local weather by visiting strathmorenow.com.
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Cameron Wickham, quitter on the home stretch. Are we ever going to see Cameron Wickham in Alberta? First Country Thunder's canceled, then Sunday night at BVJ's canceled. Cameron, Saddledome? I don't know. Anywhere? Sci Valley Fools.

0: top, I never lie on the home stretch. It's Candace Johnson with you. There's already Halloween stuff in stores. Have you noticed that? We actually bought our first Halloween decoration because I went to Michael's with the kiddo on the weekend and he saw this cool Halloween stuff and he was spending his birthday money and he was like, I want this Halloween thing. And I said, fine, it's your birthday money. But isn't it too soon for Halloween stuff? I mean, it's only August 4th. Halloween's October 31st. Not only that, can we enjoy the rest of the summer? No. Starbucks just announced pumpkin spice latte season's back starting August 25th. The strength of our community comes from the people who shape it. 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
7: Tonight brings in a few clouds with a low of 11 degrees. It's a bit windy tomorrow with a high of 28, and Thursday calls for sunny skies and a high of 27. You can check out the next week of weather by downloading our Strathmore Now app.
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0: Brothers, Born and Raised, 104.5 More Country. It's Candace Johnson with you. 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
1: I'm Brandon Zebiak with your local news update. The village of Rockyford is asking for the public's help after damage was reported at Prairie Ridge Historical Park. The village says it's identified the suspects and will contact RCMP if no one comes forward by the end of the day. Three individuals were allegedly seen in the park early on July 26th near one of the lights that was later found damaged. Anyone with information, surveillance video, or dash cam footage can contact the village. Rockyford residents in several areas will be without power today during a planned Fortis Alberta outage. The maintenance is scheduled until 3. Affected areas include Main Street, 1st and 2nd Avenues East and West, and Railway Avenue. The village office will also lose power, meaning phones and email will be unavailable. Village officials are thanking residents for their patience while the work is completed. Brooks RCMP are investigating a suspicious fire at a home over the weekend. Police say two incendiary devices were thrown toward a backyard on South Shore Drive early Sunday morning. The devices sparked a small fire on the home's deck before the suspect fled the area. The home and a truck also sustained damage, including several broken windows. Anyone with information is asked to contact Brooks RCMP. 1,000 rubber ducks raced through a Strathmore canal during the first ever Great WID Rubber Duck Race. The Western Irrigation District hosted the event last week, with hundreds of residents gathering along the Thomas Drive Canal to cheer on their ducks. Driver's Collision's duck came out on top, with head manager Dustin Richards taking home the win.
2: Wow, we had the fastest duck, so I'm not going to complain.
1: Proceeds from the event will support the Strathmore Legion. And there are a ton of events going on in Strathmore this week. You can see everything happening by visiting our events calendar. For more information on all of these stories and more, head to strathmorenow.com. In other news, the United States will be closing its consulate in Canada. The states will also be closing its ports in Japan, Grenada, Cameroon, and Indonesia. Four people are dead after a three-vehicle crash in Calgary over the weekend. Officers say the crash was a head-on collision caused by a driver going down the wrong side of the road. And WestJet has made a deal with CUPE. This includes a 13% pay increase starting in October.
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1: In MLB action, the Toronto Blue Jays are back at 6 tonight in a game against the Houston Astros. In CFL news, the Calgary Stampeders are playing the Toronto Argonauts on Thursday. And in local sports, Jason Glass has been crowned Strathmore's Chuck Wagon Champion for the second year in a row. Visit our website to see a gallery of images from Monday's Chuck Wagon races.
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1: Tonight brings in a few clouds with a low of 11 degrees. Tomorrow's got some light wind and a high of 28. And Thursday's bright and sunny with a high of 27. You can see our full five-day forecast by visiting strathmorenow.com.
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